0: just landed on in Indonesian time is Tuesday midnight. In Malaysia time is Wednesday on July 29. And then after he arrived in Sukarno International Airport, he take the baggage. So he brought two suitcases. And then he passed through two suitcases. It's unusual. It is unusual for the crew cabin and the airline crew to bring two suitcases in very short flight, right? Only 2 hours and 15 minutes.
1: Yeah, it's quite weird.
0: And then, yes. And then he passed through the special lane for the crew. But the Indonesian airport crew, because they before they already see something suspicious in one baggage, so the Indonesian authority asked him to pass through the checking gate. Then in one baggage, the Indonesian authority found 14 large package of ecstasy. It's around 26 kilogram, and then the Indonesian authority also found a smaller amount of methamphetamine.
1: Methamphetamine too.
0: Methamphetamine. Around 4 grams. And then the Indonesian authority also test him the urine test. And you know what? Uh-huh. It's positive.
1: So the audacity level is to the ceiling.
0: So not only smuggling, but he also positive for consume methamphetamine, ecstasy, and cocaine. So there are 3 ingredients in his urine. And according to the custom officer, Mr. Henki Aritonang, the result confirmed that the pilot was under the influence of drug at the time of the flight. So we just say thankfully all the passenger and the plane is safe. I mean, can you imagine your pilot is flying high?
1: High.
0: And this is also a shocking news also. But because according to the police, initial investigation by the police, the pilot was acting as a courier for international syndicate, and this is not the first time according to the investigation. This is the third run. The first and the second, he is succeeded. I mean, yeah, he's not arrested, of course. And then this is for the third action, he was arrested last week in Jakarta Airport. And according to the according to him, the pilot, he was he told to the investigator that he was promised 50,000 ringgit Malaysia, or roughly around $12,000 for the delivery.
2: Will he be executed if found guilty of this?
0: Based on Indonesian law, if he found guilty according to our law, then yeah, he will be executed. Because the smuggling, the number of the narcotic that he bring is also huge amount. The amount of narcotic that he bring, his smuggling from Malaysia to Indonesia is very big amount also. And according to the airline, Malaysia Airlines, they say that they take the allegation seriously and does not tolerate any form of misconduct. And they say they will fully cooperate with the Indonesian investigator and also Malaysia investigator about this case. That's according to the Malaysia Airlines statement. But for many Indonesian passenger and Indonesian netizen, they also questioning why Malaysia Airlines always has cases in the last 10 years. I mean, they,

0: admire the beauty craftsmanship of Thai silk through the Thai Silk Exhibition presented by the Queen's Dedicated Department of Sri Culture, Ministry of Agriculture and Cooperatives of Thailand. The Royal Thai Embassy booth also gave away complimentary Thai delicacies and popsicles, that's ice cream. For fruit lovers, they also got to experience the taste of Thailand through complimentary fruit tasting featuring fresh and seasonal Thai fruits presented by the Office of Agricultural Affairs, Jakarta, Ministry of Agriculture and Cooperatives of Thailand. So all they flew in just to give a little more taste, because Bruneians, they love their sweet stuffs, including fruits now. Also, throughout this five-day event, there was also the free screening of the 2017 Thai movie called Bad Genius, and also a Muay Thai mini workshop. So one of the biggest attractions, of course, is Ahan, the food, from fragrant tom yum and pad thai to mango sticky rice, grilled seafood and traditional Thai desserts like red ruby. Visitors can sample some of Thailand's most beloved dishes prepared by the Thai vendors here in Brunei. The aroma of freshly cooked street food fills this shopping center, creating an atmosphere reminiscent of Bangkok's famous night market. So if you miss Bangkok just like me, and also the night markets, that last week was just nice because, you know, they brought Bangkok to Brunei. According to Ambassador of Thailand to Brunei, His Excellency Akrapong Thalanon, this event serves as an important platform for Thai businesses to introduce their products to consumers here in Brunei. Visitors could browse a wide selection of Thai products, which includes herbal remedies, spa products, handicrafts, home decor, clothing and packaged food, reinforcing Thailand's reputation for quality and innovation. And according to Ambassador Akrapong, it's his first year here in Brunei. So he's going to put more efforts into Thai businesses as well here in Brunei. Now, for the Royal Thai Embassy, the bazaar represents an opportunity to strengthen people-to-people ties and deepen cultural understanding between two ASEAN neighbors. Thailand and Brunei have enjoyed warm diplomatic relations for more than four decades now, with cooperation spanning trade, tourism, education, as well as investment. Events such as the Thailand Bazaar also contribute to ASEAN's vision of closer regional integration, demonstrating how culture, food and tourism can serve as bridges between nations, fostering mutual appreciation while supporting small businesses and strengthening economic growth. So for many Bruneians, you know, Pitong, PJJ, this event has become an annual tradition. Families, food lovers and travel enthusiasts eagerly await this opportunity every single time to experience authentic Thai hospitality. There will be long queues, no parking in the shopping centers, people queuing up just to experience Thailand here in Brunei, sample new flavors, purchase products that are not easily readily available in the local market. So as ASEAN continues to encourage greater connectivity among its member states, festivals like Thailand Bazaar and Cultural Week remind us that cultural diplomacy begins with simple experiences, sharing a meal, enjoying a performance, or learning about another country's tradition. So it's a success. Last week, Thailand Bazaar, the 10th edition, and I hope there will be more than just once a year. But, you know, I was telling the ambassador that we really hope that it will be a frequent affair here in Brunei.
1: Sound nice vibes.
2: Wow. Sound exciting. So next trip that you come, you bring a lot of people from Brunei. Bruneian, right? You call Bruneian?
0: Bruneian. Thai.
2: So we have
0: a Bruneian bazaar Thai Mai in Phuket, Thailand.
2: Do you have one yet? I don't think that we have one yet.
0: We haven't had one yet. So I think it's nice to have something for Brunei, because especially next year, in 2017, is Visit Brunei Year, and we really want to promote it to the world, especially in our ASEAN countries. So hopefully, we will give a little culture sneak peek of Brunei in Thailand in the months ahead before Songpan Yisip Chit.
1: Okay.
2: Thank you so much. Well, I hope that the ambassador from Brunei in Bangkok will organize that event.
0: And maybe Pitong can sing a Bruneian song this time.
2: let me think.
1: We are eyeing for.
2: How can I remember? Yeah, I want to in Brunei. Yeah,
0: Toilet Katong. But you know, we have one song that we collaborate with Thailand.